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I'd be lying if I said I didn't need to get lost sometimes. It took a couple wrong turns, but I learned the right ones are harder to find.

0: Rádio MB.
1: Jediné mladoboleslavské rádio.
2: We're getting a picture on the TV.